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0: 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That's what this show is all about. It's about your stories. It's about finding the perfect song to go with your stories. I'm here to weave those songs together with stories that'll touch your heart, inspire your heart, inspire you to live life fully.
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0: gardens are a thing, an important thing if you don't like working in the heat, because it's so much cooler in the fall, and a lot of produce does really, really well, like lettuce and cabbage and things like that. 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

0: WJKK Vicksburg, Jackson. So glad you've joined us this evening. Hi, how are you? I hope you're enjoying the songs we're playing, the dedications we're sharing. We do our best to help unburden your heart at night. There's so many things that steal your joy during the course of the day. And at night, we encourage you to focus on the folks that you love, to take care of yourself, to do something good for others, and to relax and unwind and love someone.
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0: why they had to leave you at home while they went camping, or why they thought it was okay to disrespect you, or why it's okay to forget to call, and you end up not honoring what you know to be true. Now, sometimes you can be moody, paranoid, you know, that once a month mood swing that I go through where nothing seems real. But I'm talking on a general basis. If you're in a situation, a relationship that is hurting you, if you're in a relationship where your needs are not being met, if you're in a relationship where you are being physically or emotionally hurt, honor yourself. Honor your feelings. Don't let somebody talk you out of what you know to be true. Just a thought. We'll be back. You're listening to Delilah.
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3: 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And find out how Dolly Parton's death will change everything, including Halloween this year.
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0: good evening. 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
1: WJKK, Vicksburg, Jackson. 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

0: You know what? Every day you make a lot of decisions that influence your family, that influence your life. It's not just where you end up. It's how you got there. You're making decisions about your journey, and your journey affects a lot of other people's journey. So enjoy the journey. Don't forget to enjoy the journey. Just wanted to share that with you tonight. 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
1: Sam's got music news.
2: And you know, we're going to kick off with Dolly Parton today. Here you come again. Earlier this week, we did an after-the-show podcast. Murphy, you were talking about Dolly Parton's business genius, basically, everything that she did. And now we find out that genius is actually going to extend now after she's gone. She handpicked a team to carry out her wishes after she left. In fact, she was actually personally involved in, you know, directing a lot of things that are going to happen now with her music and other things now that she's gone. We know about the travel stops that are coming. Yes. We know about the hotel that's going to be opening up next month. But did you know we're going to get Dolly dolls?
3: No.
4: Oh, I'm ready.
2: I have no description on these, if they're going to be Barbie-like or bigger, but we're going to get Dolly dolls sometime in the next couple of years.
4: And there's so many different, like, you know, 70s, 80s, movies,
2: all full
4: music.
2: Of rhinestones.
4: Yeah. Oh, my gosh. So much fun to dress and play.
2: Dolly's Cup of Ambition Coffee. That's going to be launching online at the end of September, and then it'll be expanding to stores and retail 2027. Mm-hmm. We also have coming during the holiday season... Dolly on the Holly.
3: Are those ornaments?
2: I'm assuming it's like Elf on a Shelf.
4: And Snoop on the Stoop.
2: Snoop on the Stoop.
4: We have that too.
3: Dolly Parton moves around every day in your house.
4: Dolly on the Holly. That's
3: don't
4: the
3: touch
4: best,
3: her.
2: Yeah.
4: That's one. It's the best one.
2: You know, we're getting the show on Broadway next year. They're also working on a musical documentary.
4: Good.
2: They're working on a biopic.
4: That's what I want to know.
2: They're working on a docu-series.
4: Yeah.
2: They're working on a scripted series. And they're working on an animated series as well.
4: Please.
2: All for Dolly Parton. And
4: she put these wheels in motion.
3: That's amazing.
2: Early in 2027, we're getting Dolly's dog treats. Mm-hmm. And also in January, we're getting the Kendra Scott Dolly Parton 9-to-5 collection.
4: Excellent. There was already another Kendra Scott Dolly collection, but... Mm-hmm.
3: Well, and you remember, she wants her... You know, the efforts, the donations that she does, the Tennessee schools and all those things to continue to fund those. You got to have something that outlasts you, right?
4: That's right. Yeah. The Imagination
2: She's
4: Library.
2: Got a whole bunch of ideas. Oh, and by the way, after Dolly passed away, over on Apple Music, number one song this week.
4: Song.
1: Murphy, Sam, and Jody.
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1: Angelia is visiting with us. Is it true that you had a standing regular appointment to have your nails done with Dolly Parton for years?
2: I sure did.
1: Oh, my gosh. Sure. First question, did she get acrylic? Did she get dip? Did she get gel?
2: Okay, so she got the acrylics, as she calls them.
1: Yeah.
2: But then she would always say, but they're mine. But she got the acrylics, and she always got either a bright pink or a bright red every single time.
1: Hmm. Yeah. So this went on for years. You would see her sometimes when she wasn't traveling, right?
2: Correct.
1: Oh, my gosh.
0: Did you ever have conversation with her, or was she on the other side of the room?
2: Yes.
0: Oh, okay.
2: Okay, so I'll tell you this. So since I live in Nashville, obviously I see a lot of stars, and I'm just not someone who's going to bother people.
0: Sure.
2: But I will tell you, like, she would always be sitting beside me. The owner would do her nails, right? Mm-hmm. And so my girl would do mine, and she would be sitting right beside me, and she would always strike up a conversation every single time.
1: Of course.
2: And then just because, I mean, I was obviously familiar after several instances.
1: Mm-hmm.
2: So
1: mm-hmm.
2: we would just chit-chat about whatever, like the weather, or she'd ask me how my week had been.
0: Oh.
2: And one time I was talking about how bad my nails looked, and it was time to get them redone.
1: Yeah.
2: And she said, sugar, she goes, have you been scratching your way through the new year? And I was like, yes, ma'am.
3: Did she come in like with an entourage, a bodyguard, or was it just her?
2: No, sir. Her husband would drop her off. She would walk in and just take a seat.
1: Was she dolled up?
2: So she was always very, very put together,
1: yes.
2: for sure. My favorite story is she was one Thursday.

0: morning, and I happened to be off from work, so I had an early appointment. Mm-hmm. And she came in and she sat down, and I was like, oh my goodness, Dolly, I said, you're awfully fancy for a Thursday morning at 9:30. And she said, sugar, I'm here to tell you I would not be this fancy if I didn't have somewhere to be. She goes, but I'll tell you this, when my husband comes back and gets me, you'll see that he's not so fancy. Sure enough, y'all, listen, when Carl pulled up, yeah, he pulled up in what looked to be like a 1980s van. I'm not even kidding you.
1: Oh, really?
0: Yes, sir.
1: Wow.
0: Yes, sir.
2: Yeah, that's he's the mystery. Like, yeah, we all knew her heart. I bet you worked hard to keep that appointment, to keep on her schedule. Guys, there's a nail schedule. It's about every 2 to 3 weeks.
0: Correct. Yes, ma'am. That's correct.
2: Yeah, and you kept that appointment.
0: I did indeed. I saw her quite a bit.
2: I love that he would drop her off and pick her up. I mean, I'm in a van.
1: In a van.
2: I love that. Thank you for this. Mm-hmm. How lucky you were to just even have, you know, those moments with her.
0: I'm very blessed to have those memories. I'm so glad that I was able to share them with you guys and your listeners.
2: Yeah, thank you. All right. Well, have a great weekend. Appreciate you so much.
0: You too.
1: Reach out anytime. We'd love to hear from you. 877-310-4MSJ.
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9: We're tracking some patchy dense fog out there this morning across parts of central Mississippi. Otherwise, it is a nice, quiet, and comfortable start. It'll be a warm day today. We'll climb to the low 90s this afternoon. Lots of sun. Feel like temperatures up to about 98. There may be a stray pop-up storm later this evening. I'm meteorologist Matt Standridge.

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3: Love hearing from you anytime. Ivana has sent us an email to murphysamandjody.com. Heard Murphy talking about receiving something regarding jury duty in the mail, and he thought it was information to give to the attorneys ahead of time.
1: Well, no, I got the information card. I had to go online, fill out a questionnaire, okay. And that's what they were asking me. Have I ever experienced a crime personally or know someone who did?
3: Okay. Ivana goes on to say, and this reads, I have worked in the judicial system for 33 years, with the last 12 being

0: Thank you. Thank you for clearing that up. Yeah, I just wondered how, you know, I mean, I wasn't trying to influence anything by, you know,
1: isn't it
0: being bitter about my social security number being stolen. You know?
1: Isn't it funny how we just assume things? Like, you get something, you're like, man, I'm going to have to go to jury duty. Or, man, I'm excited. I hope I get chosen. And that doesn't mean that.
0: No.
1: According to Ivana.
0: No, and in this case, you can actually, every state's different, every jurisdiction's different. You can exempt yourself if you're over 70. And I figured, I figured lying about my age would also create its own circumstances, so can't do that.
1: Look, I never understood why people tried to get out of it.
0: No, I honestly really do want to serve. It's my civic duty. You know?
1: I can't get into it. When I was the one time I was summoned and I showed up, and I was so interested in the process. And we even made it into like the courtroom and they asked us some questions. And I thought, man, I'm going to get to see a trial.
2: Yeah.
1: I'm going to learn.
0: Yeah,
1: and then they asked me some questions. And one of them was, you know, what is your work? And I said, I work in the media. And then they asked me what, and I told them, and then I was out the door.
0: And they usually don't excuse you because that's not one that's a get out of jail
1: well, guess
0: free.
1: What?
0: That's
1: I was
0: probably the wrong term.
1: Asked to, use, but, to leave.
0: Yeah.
1: Yeah. Thank you, Ivana. Keep it coming anytime.
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1: When Angelia spoke with us earlier about having a standing appointment at the nail salon, sitting next to Dolly Parton for years.
0: She lives in Nashville.
1: She does live in Nashville.
0: So we got to speak to her this morning.
1: Her favorite story is that Dolly's husband, Carl, would drop her off at the nail salon and then pick her up.
2: Mm-hmm.
1: So,
2: in a van.
1: In an old van, which is, Carl is the mystery. I'm here to tell you, when we get the biopic one day, I don't know how much Carl is going to be in because he didn't want to be in the spotlight at all.
0: That is such a good question because you also don't know what Dolly is going to allow and not allow. She's been, her image has been everything, and she's always been true to herself. She may not ever want any of that disclosed.
1: If he didn't want it while they were together, while they were in this life, if he didn't want to be public, it's going to kill me because that's what I want to know. He's the mystery.
2: Yeah.
1: And the fact that they were so different, yet were so successful together.
0: Well, they got married in the 60s, and I mean, they spent a lifetime together. He was only like the third or fourth person she dated, seriously.
1: I got news.
0: So obviously,
1: women all over the world, the question mark is how did he not, maybe he did and we just didn't know, how did he not get so jealous?
2: Oh.
1: I mean, there's a lot of men who would have a problem with the woman being that much in the spotlight, that much celebrated. I don't know. It would take a really strong, mental, healthy man to go, I'm just going to pick her up in a van and drop her off.
0: They obviously had a healthy respect for each other.
1: Yeah.
0: Or they wouldn't have stayed together.
2: Yeah. Didn't she say in interviews that that's why it worked? Is because...
1: So different.
2: Yeah. I vaguely remember that he went to one event with her early on, rented a tux and all that. And as soon as it was over, he was like, I don't want any part of this anymore.
1: Yeah.
2: Like, not the fame and just like being by her side and all that.
1: Sure.
2: You go do your thing.
1: Sure.
2: I'm cool at home.
1: I'm sure that was probably nice for her to have a balance of a very real, just organic, real, normal relationship because her life was not normal. It's what she wanted.
2: Mm-hmm.
1: But it was very big.
2: It obviously worked because it lasted forever.
1: Look, and I love that whole dropping you off at the nail salon and then picking you back up.
0: I think that is sweet as can be, honestly.
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7: We're tracking some patchy dense fog out there this morning across parts of central Mississippi. Otherwise, it is a nice, quiet, and comfortable start. It'll be a warm day today. We'll climb to the low 90s this afternoon. Lots of sun. Feel like temperatures up to about 98. There may be a stray pop-up storm later this evening. I'm meteorologist Matt Standridge.
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1: This is the last weekend of the Clear the Shelters event across the country at different animal shelters.
0: Did they do this the whole month?
1: Yes, I do believe. Yeah, yes, that's why it's wrapped up this weekend. And so most adoption fees are very much lower, or sometimes they are waived depending on how full the shelter is. And I bring it back up. No pressure, Sam. I mean it. I bring it back up just because I want to tell a story. I know you're planning to go look for a new best friend this weekend, which is fantastic. I was thinking about this last night, Murphy, as I went to bed. I went to bed before you. You were still kind of walking around the house, and I laid down, and next to me on the floor on his bed was Champ.
0: Mm-hmm.
1: Curled up right next to me, and he looked up at me, and I...
0: He's so spoiled, he actually has his choice of two beds.
1: Yeah.
2: Oh, wow.
1: Yeah.
2: A summer home.
1: Kind of. So it was like yesterday afternoon was one of those days where I did not get to take him for a walk, but he wanted me to. He was stalking me all afternoon around sunset. He sits there and watches me so with such anticipation because he knows the time of the day. And I just didn't make it happen. And I felt so bad about that. And I looked down at him last night and I was going to bed. I said, I'm sorry I didn't walk you today. And he just looks at me and he winks at me like he does, you know.
0: Is that what you think?
1: No matter when, I know he winks. He does really wink. I don't know what it means, but, you know, he's a shelter rescue. When we got him all those years ago, he was at the back of a crate. He was not even responsive. And he raised it. He had kind of given up. He had been surrendered. We don't know his backstory. He was like 3 years old. And now he's ours, and he's been ours for many years. He's old now. But my point being, you might let them down. I might have let him down yesterday. I don't get to walk him every afternoon. But they never let you down. He's sitting there next to me because he knows I like that, and that's where he likes to sleep. And it's just like, he's over it. He's happy to be with me. It's just, it's the best.
2: Yeah, like today, he's going to completely forget about yesterday.
1: I know, and he's going to look at me with anticipation at sunset.
0: I guess that's where the man's best friend name for many years comes from.
1: Such companions.
0: They're fantastic companions.
1: Yeah, and if you get an animal from a shelter, know that it does take them some time to let go of, to decompress from being in the shelter, then to

0: get to know the noises and the routines of your home, and then to finally feel comfortable and at home. Yeah. So it takes some time.
1: Yeah, and even
0: before you make the decision.
1: Even then, you're going to still learn just through the process of trial and error of things that they experienced that were negative experiences when you see them react to certain things. So the older the dog, the more experience they've had, you know.
0: Best thing ever, though. Still best thing ever.
1: Absolutely.
0: And the event goes on all the way through Sunday.
1: Coming up at 6:50, Jody has three things to know today. Murphy's Sam.

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1: Sam's always up on the new eats. He's the food dude.
2: Got some new liquid refreshment landing on the shelves for Halloween this
3: year. Okay.
2: Drink.
3: I got it.
2: Okay. Fanta. Now, last year was cool because Fanta, on all their cans, they put some kind of movie horror person. Like,
3: I remember.
2: Freddy was on one and Jason was on one.
0: Yeah, I remember that.
3: I wanted the Jason one.
2: This year, on the orange and strawberry, they're doing a vampire, a werewolf, and a scarecrow with a jack-o'-lantern head. But
3: why not Michael Myers?
2: Wait. Hang on here. They also have a new drink called Darkberry Punch, and it's got Ghostface from the Scream movies.
3: Oh, that's cool.
4: I told you not to hang up on me.
5: What do you want?
4: To talk.
3: It's a really good.
0: I don't know what's scarier,
3: mask.
0: That face or that voice, you know?
2: Yeah. The kids that show up on Halloween with this, I mean, they always don't talk. It's just like having
3: it's
2: that
3: perfect.
2: Michael Myers mask
3: it's
2: on.
3: It's the Michael Myers of today, I guess.
2: All right, Sunny D has got their own Halloween beverage this year. It is a mystery flavor.
3: Okay.
0: Cool.
2: Those who have tried it, the foodies say it tastes like Smarties. So
3: that's odd.
2: Yeah.
3: I don't remember what Smarties taste like.
2: Here's my favorite one, Pabst Blue Ribbon. They are teaming up with Horror Incorporated, which owns the Jason mask.
3: Hockey mask.
2: You buy the 12-pack of Pabst Blue Ribbon. On the box is the Jason mask. You can cut it out and use it.

0: Okay.
1: Or they said, since it's a 12-pack and it'll fit over your head, you can just put the whole box over your head.
2: Oh, okay. That's cute.
0: Yeah, that you almost sounds like Cousin Eddie walking down the street with a Pabst and a box on his head.
2: You can trick or treat with that.
1: And some Oreo Halloween news. They have little Halloween ghosts they're giving us this year.
2: Oh, cute.
1: Dark chocolate on the outside, the ghost. And then on the inside, it's the Oreo cookie crumbs and Oreo cream.
2: That's different and cute. And you could decorate with that.
1: Mm-hmm.
2: You could put that on a food board or on a cupcake.
1: And Twix is using skulls.
2: Oh, now.
1: Yeah.
2: Okay. See, Halloween's exciting.
1: I got some other stuff for you here, too. The folks that own Cliff Bar and Perfect Bar, they're bringing a new one over here. This is apparently the best-selling protein bar in the UK.
2: Mm-hmm.
1: It's called Grenade.
2: Yeah.
0: Okay.
1: Since they own it, and they's like, well, everybody over there buys it. Let's bring it over and introduce it here. So we're going to be having Grenade protein bars, and the first flavor we're getting is Oreo flavor.
2: Okay. Good one. Yeah. See, the ultimate consumers over here. Thank you, food dude.
0: Jody has your Hollywood Outsider next.
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2: I really love it when an older movie comes back into the theaters, which hurts my heart that we missed Point Break, Murphy. I missed Point Break.
0: Yeah, I know.
2: I'm sad about that. Well, I need to watch it at home again.
0: I hear there's a way to rent it. Or stream it. Yeah.
2: Fine. I wanted to see it in
3: the
2: theater.
3: It's available everywhere.
2: Fine. Move onward. This weekend, today in theaters, Terminator 2.
4: Come with me if you want to live.
2: Judgment Day. But the reason it's significant is that Judgment Day, the day the machines take over in the movie, is August 29th.
0: Oh, okay.
2: It's
0: so
2: kind of funny.
0: They're synchronizing it. Yeah.
2: Yeah, okay. Isn't that funny?
3: Yeah.
2: I don't know. Just so look for, if you want to see that movie again. I don't think I saw it back in the day.
3: I mean,
2: sorry, Arnold. That wasn't my bag. Point Break was. Moving on to, I want this little warning for parents and families everywhere. There's a new movie also opening today in theaters, and it looks like a children's movie, and it sounds like a children's movie, and it's about a playful, bright orange unicorn dinosaur named Buddy.
0: But he's deadly.
5: It's Buddy, the movie.
6: It's time for you.
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0: You know what's weird about that trailer is if you watch the whole thing, it almost looks like a Barney kind of a knockoff.
2: I think it is.
0: But there's only one little reveal in there that even makes you think for a moment it's a horror movie.
2: It is a horror movie.
0: Other than the end when they finally say.
2: And this beloved thing, Buddy, he turns on the child who doesn't want to play along.
0: Yeah.
2: Be warned. Rated R.
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2: This is the place where you can drop your gratefuls, little or big things going on in your life. We really like to hear about your life and the things that you're celebrating. So Stephanie sent this in. 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Wanted to send this for Grateful Friday. My husband and I listen to the show every day on our walks. We listen while we're walking.
0: Thank you.
2: That's cool. I've never heard of two people together listening to the podcast while they walk.
0: Well, they've got their own earbuds in. I wonder if one's ahead of the other.
2: Like you'd laugh at something Sam said first. Yeah.
0: Unless one person wears the right earbud and the other wears the left.
3: Yeah, we could do that.
2: Okay, don't get any ideas, Murph. Okay, so anyway, this email goes on to read, our son Jack is a senior in high school this year. Oh, that means he just started his senior year. That's cool. And has been playing golf since he was very small. He qualified this year to play in the All-A State Tournament this Sunday. We are so proud of him and grateful to his coaches, teammates, and for all of our family that support him. Go, Jack.
0: Congrats, Jack. That's awesome. You know, it's really cool that something that he's loved since childhood is now, you know, he's stuck with it and grown.
2: Yeah. How many times do kids do something for a little while and they stop and they dabble and
0: Which is fine, too, you know what I mean? Because parents don't need to force a child to do something they don't want to do. And so, Jack, congrats.
2: Yeah, no kidding. I always thought I would be a horrible golf parent. Our girls never play golf.
3: Whoa. Why a horrible golf parent?
2: Why do you think?
3: Because you can't sit still.
2: Well, that too, I guess.
0: It's a game of patience.
3: There's another one.
0: Takes too much time.
2: It is a game. That too. No, it's the quiet.
3: Oh.
0: But the quiet's nice. You don't like the quiet?
2: No, I love the quiet, but if my kid is doing something and they do it well, I want to scream.
3: Yeah, you're used to football. Screaming and cheering.
0: Yeah.
3: I got you. Yeah, you don't scream and cheer in golf.
2: Anyway, thank you for that, Stephanie. Another grateful that rolled into Messenger from Robina. What a cool name. In 2010, I was sitting with my dad who was dying of cancer. We were listening to the music from Dolly Parton. We were listening to Dolly Parton's music, and the song Love is Like a Butterfly came on. My dad was surprised when I told him I had never heard it. Since then, that song has been a special reminder of my dad. And of course, I thought about it this way.
4: Love is like a butterfly, as soft and
2: yes, Robina.
0: 1974, that may be the reason you haven't heard of it.
2: Right, but now you know. Now you know. Grateful Friday. Coming up next, three things to know today.
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22: We're tracking some patchy, dense fog out there this morning across parts of central Mississippi. Otherwise, it is a nice

quiet and comfortable start. It'll be a warm day today. We'll climb to the low 90s this afternoon. Lots of sun. Feel like temperatures up to about 98. There may be a stray pop-up storm later this evening. I'm meteorologist Matt Standridge.

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1: Here's three things to know today.
2: Number one, federal health officials have expanded their investigation into the lettuce, the cyclosporiasis outbreak tied to that iceberg lettuce because it was so massive. 20 states, over 11,000 cases, almost 500 hospital stays.
3: Is it over?
2: It's they're saying that lettuce is no longer being sold, and they are continuing testing and inspections are hard and heavy at the farms and the processing plant. So your lettuce is safe, although they're on it.
3: Yeah.
2: Okay, that's the word. Number two, Atari is reissuing 39 classic Activision games on physical cartridges. How you like that?
3: Old school.
2: They're going to be sold, several titles, like a dozen, sold individually, and then all 39 are going to be released on 4 deluxe collections in these colorful cartridges like Pitfall and River Raid and Kaboom and games you forgot about.
3: Where do you play these?
2: You can play them on the original sets, or they're going to roll out new systems, of course. Pre-orders are open now, and they roll them out.

0: November. Just in time for Christmas, of course. And number three, Avengers Doomsday got the Lego treatment.
1: Everything that they sacrificed would be for nothing.
0: They teamed up with Lego, Disney, and Marvel, so you can go on and watch the full trailer that you've already seen in Lego form. And expect some Lego sets to drop along with this movie in theaters in December.
2: You're in the know. Three things to know today.
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1: 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I'm Therese Apel. DeSoto County Sheriff's Office Sergeant Brian Brock will be the keynote speaker for the Dark Horse Press 2026 Mississippi Frontline Hero Awards. Brock made national headlines after driving his patrol vehicle into the path of a speeding wrong-way driver on Interstate 269 in 2025, a decision that protected other motorists and nearly cost him his life. The awards banquet is set for November 9th at Bravo in Jackson. Meanwhile, the City of Byram and Byram Police Department honored the volunteers and community partners behind the Blue Dogs Youth Camp. The free summer program gives young people a positive alternative through activities, mentoring, and lessons from law enforcement and community leaders. The camp returned this summer after a two-year hiatus. Your weather: Friday will bring plenty of sunshine with a high near 94 degrees. Clear skies are expected tonight with a low around 66. For more Mississippi headlines, you can check out DarkHorsePressNow.com. I'm Therese Apel.
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1: Jody's top five entertainment stories of the week. Number five.
2: HBO has made an announcement this week about the upcoming Harry Potter series. We know we get season one on Christmas Day. But for season two, they've recast the part of Gilderoy Lockhart, the professor who, you know, is in love with himself.
3: He loved himself.
2: Oh, my gosh. And he's so annoying in the second book. That's going to be not played by Nicholas Holt anymore, but by Kit Harington, also known in the world as Jon Snow, who has a relationship with HBO. So Kit Harington voiced Lockhart in the full cast audiobooks last year. HBO heard about it, thought we can recast him. Perfect.
0: He's got a right to be in love with himself.
2: Can't wait.
1: Number four.
2: How to Lose a Guy in 10 Days is getting a sequel.
4: I could start by dating a guy and then drive him away.
2: This movie was one of the greatest, most loved rom-coms of the 2000s. It was 2003, Matthew McConaughey and Kate Hudson. Yeah. So Kate Hudson is on board as a producer. They don't even have the story yet. They don't know if Matthew's coming back yet. He's always just said it was his anchor of any rom-com he ever did. And he has a lot of love for the movie.
1: Number three.
2: Nicolas Cage is coming back to National Treasure.
4: You're treasure hunters, aren't you?
5: We're more like treasure protectors.
2: To the franchise. It's one of your favorite movies ever, right, Sam? So it'll be the third movie. It's in the works. There's a script at Disney that everybody likes. Jerry Bruckheimer is on board to be the producer of it. And Nicolas Cage apparently is on board to reprise his role.
3: Yay.
2: So get the story right and we
1: got
2: it.
1: Number two.
2: And then Taylor Swift, this is number two, sat down at a piano and played for like 45 minutes and told stories about writing songs for the Recording Academy for the Grammy Museum. Can you imagine sitting in that room? She told stories. She played this song. She did the 10-minute version of All Too Well.
0: Wow.
2: And you can go watch that now. Okay.
3: You can see it on Taylor's YouTube and also the Grammy Museum YouTube.
1: Number one.
2: We all felt this together. It's not just entertainment news, but it's world news that we have lost Dolly Parton at the age of 80. After a brief battle with cancer, and we all really felt this together, and it's unbelievable, but for something so hard for us to all accept, it's brought us together, the loss of her.
0: Yeah, and there's a tinge of happiness in there because she was happiness.
2: And we feel it together, I guess.
0: Jody's top five entertainment stories of the week. Coming up next, your morning pick-me-up.
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2: Morning pick-me-up time.
3: You know, it's not unusual for, you know, you as an adult to go back and visit your elementary or high school, right? Did y'all all do it?
2: I mean, yes. When I went back and visited my high school, after about an hour of being there, I thought...
1: Yeah, what do you mean, like right after you graduate? Do you mean years later? Do you mean
3: any point in time? I mean, because visit your old teachers.
1: So, yeah. Oh, that part. I probably did that, yeah, like right after. Because I've been back to the school because of the reunions.
3: Yeah, and you might know somebody that actually went back and taught at their old school. But today's morning pick-me-up is about Ariana Henry. She's in Menifee, California, teaching at Freedom Crest Elementary. She is a teacher at her old school, but her story goes a little further. She's actually teaching in the same classroom that she started out in as a kindergartner.
1: Oh, wow. That's
3: years
1: wild.
3: Ago.
1: Yeah.
3: Yeah.
2: That's so sweet.
3: They put her in that classroom, and she said the first time she walked in, she saw the floor tile that she has in all her kindergarten pictures.
2: Oh, no.
3: And she saw the desks, a lot of the desks that she had when she was in kindergarten.
2: Wow.
3: And she said it was just like a real big
2: I hope she's
3: flashback.
2: Sharing that with her students.
3: That's what I want to know. It doesn't.
2: Got
3: the,
2: to.
3: The stories I've seen, it doesn't say that, but that'd be the first thing I want to know. Did you tell your kids that, hey, I used to sit in that
2: desk right there? I literally have been where you are. I remember what it feels like to be where you are. That's beautiful.
3: That has got to be so cool. Her mom is a teacher, so the reason she got interested in teaching her mom taught for years. Mm-hmm. And a lot of the members of the school board say they remember her mom, and they also remember her when she was a tiny little child. Mm-hmm. And they think it's just awesome that she's come back to teach in her old school.
2: No kidding.
3: In her old classroom.
1: You know, when teachers stay in one school for that long, because you wind up knowing generations. I mean, there are some that actually have known grandkids, too.

0: if they've started and been around long enough. I'm sure that's extra special for her. It's you have to remember something like that from pictures, though, when you're five, because you probably don't have a recollection.
1: Yeah. I have small little flashes of memories from kindergarten, because it is that time where you start really forming some memories, but you don't have them all.
2: Yeah, I have very little from kindergarten. I remember the block corner. We had like these cardboard bricks. They looked just like bricks.
1: And correct.
2: We'd build houses with them.
1: Correct.
2: I remember those.
1: Yeah, they were basically boxes, but yeah.
2: Yeah.
1: All right, it's perfect for back-to-school time. Morning pick-me-up.
0: Jody has your Hollywood Outsider next.
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11: We're tracking some patchy dense fog out there this morning across parts of central Mississippi. Otherwise, it is a nice, quiet, and comfortable start. It'll be a warm day today. We'll climb to the low 90s this afternoon. Lots of sun. Feel like temperatures up to about 98. There may be a stray pop-up storm later this evening. I'm meteorologist Matt Standridge.

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2: We already know that we're going to get an Ozzy Osbourne biopic. I'm going to warn everybody to be ready. You think you're going to go in there and rock, and you will.
3: Yeah.
2: But when you leave, you're going to be affected emotionally. This man had an incredible story, and he was a sweetheart.
3: Mm-hmm.
2: Okay, so Jack Osbourne, his son, says there is real forward motion on this biopic. They do have the script done. They are looking for a director. They do have someone in mind to play the Prince of Darkness. They're not allowed to say yet because they're having conversations and no one signed on the dotted line. But he did say, if it works out, it's going to be awesome. And he said that they, as a family, have made sure that this biopic will be warts and all. It's not going to be, you know, an artsy biopic that, you know, leaves you, you feel like, oh, he was great, which I think you're going to think he was great,
3: yeah.
2: But he also had a lot of warts.
3: And he said it's going to be for the fans, what the fans want.
2: What the Ozzy fans would want. So look forward to that. I have no idea when, but when a script is done, you know everything else is falling into place.
3: It'll be quick. Hey, coming up next, speaking of music, music news on Dolly Parton. Even though she's gone, you'll be amazed at all the stuff she has planned for the next couple of years.
4: Hi, this is Kevin Peterson, the host of Sunrise here every weekend. And if you haven't heard the show yet, check it out this weekend and hear what you've been missing.

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2: And you know we're going to kick off with Dolly Parton today. Here you come again. Earlier this week, we did an after-the-show podcast. Murphy, you were talking about Dolly Parton's business genius, basically, yeah. for yeah. everything that she did. And now we find out that that genius is actually going to extend now after she's gone. She handpicked a team to carry out her wishes after she left. In fact, she was actually personally involved in, you know, directing a lot of things that are going to happen now with her music and other things now that she's gone. We know about the travel stops that are coming. Yes. We know about the hotel that's going to be opening up next month. But did you know we're going to get Dolly dolls?
3: No. Oh, I'm ready.
2: I have no description on these.

0: they're going to be Barbie-like or bigger, but we're going to get Dolly dolls sometime in the next couple of years.
1: And there's so many different, like, you know, 70s, 80s, movies,
0: all full
1: music.
0: Of rhinestones.
1: Yeah. Oh, my gosh. So much fun to dress and play.
0: Dolly's Cup of Ambition Coffee. That's going to be launching online at the end of September, and then it'll be expanding to stores and retail 2027.
1: Mm-hmm.
0: We also have coming during the holiday season, Dolly on the Holly.
2: Are those ornaments?
0: I'm assuming it's like Elf on a Shelf.
1: And Snoop on the Stoop.
0: Snoop on the Stoop.
1: We have that too.
2: Dolly Parton moves around every day in your house.
1: Dolly on the Holly. That's
2: Don't
1: the
2: touch
1: best.
2: Her.
0: Yeah.
1: That's one. The best one.
0: You know, we're getting the show on Broadway next year. They're also working on a musical documentary.
1: Good.
0: They're working on a biopic.
1: That's what I want to know.
0: They're working on a docuseries.
1: Yeah.
0: They're working on a scripted series, and they're working on an animated series as well.
1: Please.
0: All for Dolly Parton. And
1: she had put these wheels in motion.
0: That's
2: amazing.
0: Early in 2027, we're getting Dolly's dog treats.
1: Mm-hmm.
0: And also in January, we're getting the Kendra Scott Dolly Parton 9-to-5 collection.
1: Excellent. There was already another Kendra Scott Dolly collection, but... Mm-hmm.
2: Well, and you remember, she wants her, you know, the efforts, the donations that she does, the Tennessee schools and all those things to continue mm-hmm. to fund those. You got to have something that outlasts you, right?
1: That's right, yeah. The Imagination Library.
0: Got a whole bunch of ideas. Oh, and by the way, after Dolly passed away... over on Apple Music, number one song this week.
3: Jolene, Jolene,
2: yeah.
3: Jolene, Jolene.
1: Such an OG song.
2: Yeah.
1: Thank you. Coming up next, three things to know today.
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5: We're tracking some patchy dense fog out there this morning across parts of central Mississippi. Otherwise, it is a nice, quiet, and comfortable start. It'll be a warm day today. We'll climb to the low 90s this afternoon. Lots of sun. Feel like temperatures up to about 98. There may be a stray pop-up storm later this evening. I'm meteorologist Matt Standridge.

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1: Three things to know today.
2: Number one, oh my goodness, I have to start with this. Guess what's not recommended that you store in your bathroom? Medicine. Oh. You know where their medicine cabinet is?
3: In
2: because
3: the
2: of the humidity and the steam in a bathroom can break it down over time. That's not the only thing that's not recommended to store in there. Vitamins, makeup, retinol creams, teeth whitening products, jewelry, sunscreen, all these things, the bathroom moisture can reduce the effectiveness of all this stuff.
3: So just towels and soap.
2: Where do you store this kind of stuff? In a bedroom drawer in a cool, dry place, as we've always heard for so long. Number two, college football is almost here. And so when it's time to watch this season, your screen will look a lot less cluttered when it's ESPN.
3: Oh, yeah.
2: They're removing the bottom line ticker, the thing that scrolls all the other scores and other sports headlines. People and fans have complained about it for years, so they said it's not going to be there anymore.
3: I liked it. It kept me up to date without having to change channels.
2: But you can always check it. The other fans complain. You can always check it on your little device.
3: That's true.
2: They had already removed bottom line from NBA and NHL playoff games. And number three, this was lovely in England this week. King Charles and the Changing of the Guard band at Buckingham Palace honored Dolly Parton. While the tourists were there, full military band, they played this. And then the royal family posted it and shared it themselves on social media to tribute her for all of the joy and comfort and inspiration she brought to millions.

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1: Coming up, we're going to visit with Angelia, who had a standing appointment at the nail salon with Dolly Parton for years, like sitting next to her. 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
2: stories.
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2: sounds like Steel Magnolias, doesn't it?
1: Yeah.
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2: Love hearing from you anytime. Ivana has sent us an email to murphysamandjody.com. Heard Murphy talking about receiving something regarding jury duty in the mail, and he thought it was information to give to the attorneys ahead of time.
0: Well, no, I got the information card. I had to go online, fill out a questionnaire, okay. And that's what they were asking me. Have I ever experienced a crime personally or know someone who did?
2: Okay. Ivana goes on to say, and this reads, I have worked in the judicial system for 33 years, with the last 12 being in the federal system.
0: Okay.
2: What he received was a jury qualification form that is sent out every X months to hundreds of people to determine who is qualified to serve as jurors. Once those are received back, they are entered into the system, and the wheel determines randomly who is summoned to appear for jury duty and be questioned by the judge and the attorneys for every case. The attorneys are not privy to this information well in advance of the cases.
0: Okay.
2: Hope this clears everything up and will alleviate Murphy sitting on the edge of his seat every time the door opens.
0: Thank you. Thank you for clearing that up. Yeah, I just wondered how, you know, I mean, I wasn't trying to influence anything by, you know,
2: isn't it
0: being bitter about my Social Security number being stolen. You know?
2: Isn't it funny how we just assume things? Like, you get something, you're like, man, I'm going to have to go to jury duty. Or, man, I'm excited. I hope I get chosen. And that doesn't mean that.
0: No.
2: According to Ivana.
0: No, and in this case, you can actually, every state's different, every jurisdiction's different. You can exempt yourself if you're over 70. And I figured lying about my age would also create its own circumstances, so can't do that.
2: Look, I never understood why people try to get out of it.
0: No, I honestly really do want to serve. It's my civic duty. You know?
2: I can't get into it. When I was the one time I was summoned and I showed up, and I was so interested in the process. And we even made it into like the courtroom, and they asked us some questions. And I thought, man, I'm going to get to see a trial.
3: Yeah.
2: I'm going to learn.
0: Yeah,
2: and then they asked me some questions, and one of them was, you know, what is your work? And I said, I work in the media. And then they asked me what, and I told them, and then I was out the door.
0: And they usually don't excuse you, because that's not one that's a get out of jail free.
2: Guess what?
0: That's probably the wrong term.
2: Asked to leave.
0: Yeah.
2: Thank you, Ivana. Keep it coming anytime.
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4: We're tracking some patchy, dense fog out there this morning across parts of central Mississippi. Otherwise, it is a nice, quiet, and comfortable start. It'll be a warm day today. We'll climb to the low 90s this afternoon. Lots of sun. Feel like temperatures up to about 98. There may be a stray pop-up storm later this evening. I'm meteorologist Matt Standridge.

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1: Jody's Hollywood Outsider.
2: This summer at the theaters, at the box office, before Spider-Man came in and took over, we had this one, Toy Story 5.
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2: 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A lot of families saw it and then went back to see it again. 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
2: It does. Like, go back and even watch the original, yeah. 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
5: But it's so good.
2: It is so good. So we're getting it. You're getting it at home before too long. The streaming date on Disney Plus is September 25th. And remember, the storyline here is that they're all back together. Woody and Buzz and Jesse. New adventure to try to ensure that Bonnie is still interested in playing with toys because she's semi-addicted to a little lily pad.
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2: 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All right, moving on. CBS, I want you to know this for the weekend. CBS is planning to pay another sort of special tribute to Dolly Parton. You come again. They're going to air their Entertainment Tonight special, Remembering Dolly, A Rhinestone Life. It happened this week earlier, but, you know, it was a busy middle of the week thing. It's Sunday night, of course, on CBS.
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0: really remember that he went to one event with her early on, rented a tux and all that. And as soon as it was over, he was like, I don't want any part of this anymore.
1: Yeah.
0: Like, not the fame and just, like, being by her side and all that. Sure. You go do your thing. Sure. I'm cool at home.
1: I'm sure that was probably nice for her to have a balance of a very real, you know, just organic, real, normal relationship, because her life was not normal. It's what she wanted.
2: Mm-hmm.
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0: It obviously worked because it lasted forever.
1: Look, and I love that whole dropping you off at the nail salon and then picking you back up.
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13: We're tracking some patchy dense fog out there this morning across parts of central Mississippi. Otherwise, it is a nice, quiet, and comfortable start. It'll be a warm day today. We'll climb to the low 90s this afternoon. Lots of sun. Feel like temperatures up to about 98. There may be a stray pop-up storm later this evening. I'm meteorologist Matt Standard.

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1: Coming up, in case you're planning to head to one of the Clear the Shelter events this weekend, the number one top favorite dog breed in America currently, finally something different at the top. Murphy, Sam,

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1: This is the last weekend of the Clear the Shelters event across the country at different animal shelters.
0: Did they do this the whole month?
1: Yes, I do believe. Yeah, yes, that's why it's wrapped up this weekend. And so most adoption fees are very much lower, or sometimes they are waived depending on how full the shelter is. And I bring it back up. No pressure, Sam. I mean it. I bring it back up just because I want to tell a story. I know you're planning to go look for a new best friend this weekend, which is fantastic. I was thinking about this last night, Murphy, as I went to bed. I went to bed before you. You were still kind of walking around the house, and I laid down, and next to me on the floor on his bed was Champ.
0: Mm-hmm.
1: Curled up right next to me, and he looked up at me, and I...
0: He's so spoiled he actually has his choice of two beds.
1: Yeah.
2: Oh, wow.
1: Yeah.
2: A summer home.
1: Kind of. So it was like yesterday afternoon was one of those days where I did not get to take him for a walk, but he wanted me to. He was stalking me all afternoon around sunset. He sits there and watches me with such anticipation because he knows the time of the day. And I just didn't make it happen. And I felt so bad about that. And I looked down at him last night and I was going to bed. I said, I'm sorry I didn't walk you today. And he just looks at me and he winks at me like he does, you know.
0: Is that what you think?
1: No matter when, I know he winks. He does really wink. I don't know what it means, but, you know, he's a shelter rescue. When we got him all those years ago, he was at the back of a crate. He was not even responsive. And he raised it. He had kind of given up. He had been surrendered. We don't know his backstory. He was like 3 years old. And now he's ours, and he's been ours for many years. He's old now. But my point being, you might let them down. I might have let him down yesterday. I don't get to walk him every afternoon. But they never let you down. He's sitting there next to me because he knows I like that, and that's where he likes to sleep. And it's just like, he's over it. He's happy to be with me. It's just, it's the best.
2: Yeah, like today, he's going to completely forget about yesterday.
1: I know, and he's going to look at me with anticipation at sunset.
0: I guess that's where the man's best friend name for many years comes from.
1: Such companions.
0: They're fantastic companions.
1: Yeah, and if you get an animal from a shelter, know that it does take them some time to let go of, to decompress from being in the shelter, then to get to know the noises and the routines of your home, and then to finally feel comfortable and at home.
0: Yeah.
1: So it takes some time
0: before
1: you make the decision.
0: Even then, you're going to still learn just through the process of trial and error of things that they experienced that were negative experiences when you see them react to certain things. So the older the dog, the more experience they've had. You know,
1: best thing ever, though, still

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6: After some morning areas of fog, expect more sunshine the rest of the day. Temperatures will climb to the low 90s this afternoon. Feel like temperatures up to about 98. It's just a nice summery day, pretty quiet. But later this evening, watch out for a few isolated downpours. I'm meteorologist Matt

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2: This is the place where you can drop your gratefuls, little or big things going on in your life. 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So Stephanie sent this in. 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Wanted to send this for Grateful Friday. My husband and I listen to the show every day on our walks. We listen while we're walking.
3: Thank you.
2: That's cool. I've never heard of two people together listening to the podcast while they walk.
0: Well, they've got their own earbuds in. I wonder if one's ahead of the other.
2: Like you'd laugh at something Sam said first. Yeah.
0: Unless one person wears the right earbud and the other wears the left.
4: You can do that.
2: Okay. Don't get any ideas, Murph. Okay. So anyway, this email goes on to read, our son Jack is a senior in high school this year. Oh, that means he just started his senior year. That's cool. And has been playing golf since he was very small. He qualified this year to play in the All-A State Tournament this Sunday. We are so proud of him and grateful to his coaches, teammates, and for all of our family that support him. Go, Jack.
0: Congrats, Jack. That's awesome. You know, it's really cool that something that he's loved since childhood has now, you know, he's stuck with it and grown.
2: Yeah. How many times do kids do something for a little while and they stop and they dabble and
0: which
2: they
0: stop? Which is fine, too, you know what I mean? Because parents don't need to force a child to do something they don't want to do. And so, Jack, congrats.
2: Yeah, no kidding. I always thought I would be a horrible golf parent. You know, our girls never play golf.
4: Whoa. Why a horrible golf parent?
2: Why do you think?
4: Because you can't sit still?
2: Well, that too, I guess.
0: It's a game of patience.
4: There's another one.
0: Takes too much time.
2: It is a game. That too. No, it's the quiet.
4: Oh.
0: But the quiet's nice. You don't like the quiet?
2: No, I love the quiet, but if my kid is doing something and they do it well, I want to scream.
4: You're used to foot

0: screaming and cheering.
1: Yeah.
2: I got you. Yeah, you don't scream and cheer in golf.
3: Anyway, thank you for that, Stephanie. Another grateful that rolled into Messenger from Robina. What a cool name. In 2010, I was sitting with my dad, who was dying of cancer. We were listening to the music from Dolly Parton. We were listening to Dolly Parton's music, and the song Love Is Like a Butterfly came on. My dad was surprised when I told him I had never heard it. Since then, that song has been a special reminder of my dad. And of course, I thought about it this way.
4: Love is like a butterfly, as soft and
3: yes, Robina.
0: 1974, that may be the reason you haven't heard of it.
3: Right, now
0: it's
3: you
0: a way backer.
3: Know. Now you know. Grateful Friday.
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15: After some morning areas of fog, expect more sunshine the rest of the day. Temperatures will climb to the low 90s this afternoon. Feel like temperatures up to about 98. Be just a nice summery day, pretty quiet. But later this evening, watch out for a few isolated downpours. I'm meteorologist Matt.

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Listen, did you know that the first CD that was made and sold in the U.S. was Bruce Springsteen's Born in the USA in 1984? Well, if you didn't know that, now you do. 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

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So once upon a time, Olivia Dean used to think that pop music was kind of lame. And then she had that chart topper called Man I Need. And that kind of changed her mind. And I think probably because of that check that she cashed. Here's Olivia now on Mix 98.7.

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5: After some morning areas of fog, expect more sunshine the rest of the day. Temperatures will climb to the low 90s this afternoon. Feel like temperatures up to about 98. Be just a nice summery day, pretty quiet. But later this evening, watch out for a few isolated downpours. I'm meteorologist Matt.

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Playing all your favorites from the 80s, 90s, 2K, and today. We're Mix 98.7. So in case you missed the news, Peter Cullen, who is the voice of Optimus Prime in the Transformer series, as well as part of my youth, he passed away. Now, police say that there's nothing suspicious about his death, but his friends think that there could be more than meets the eye. And, you know, I just realized that I'm talking about another celebrity death while going into this song. I think I'm just going to cancel myself. It's Queen now on Mix. Let's go.

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0: That is Harry Styles, who was doing a show in Madison Square Garden recently and paid tribute to Dolly Parton by singing I Will Always Love You. We're Mix 98.7, playing your favorites from the 80s, 90s, 2K, and today. Now, in case you hadn't heard, toilet paper could become a hot commodity again soon. So the government, they're waging a trade war with Canada, threatening to impose 50% tariffs on $20 billion worth of Canadian goods. Now, Canada, they're retaliating by vowing to match the tariffs dollar for dollar starting September 8th. Now, here's the problem. It's going to hit our backsides in a couple of ways. First off, our wallets, and then our toilet paper. So, for example, like paper products like toilet paper, which are going to be one of the hardest hit sectors. A lot of that is made here in the USA, but we rely heavily on raw Canadian material, you know, like timber and wood pulp. Of course, like on the plus side, there shouldn't be like a shortage situation this time around, just price hikes, which honestly, I think we're all kind of used to by now.
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6: On Thomasville Road near Monterey, a state vehicle lost control and crashed. The driver was pinned inside, severely hurt, and the wreckage was so mangled the rescuers couldn't even reach him. So Deputy Mackenzie Taylor of the Rankin County Sheriff's Department took off her belt and her vest, crawled in through a narrow gap in the twisted metal, and into the wreck itself. Inside, she held his airway open and kept him breathing until he could be freed. He's alive because one deputy made herself small enough to fit where no one else could go. The Mississippi Frontline Hero Awards, honoring the ones who go into harm's way.
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So this is kind of fun. There is a map that was recently released on Instagram of what, like, state each other state hates. So, for example, like in Texas, they hate California. California hates Texas. Oklahoma hates Texas. But here in Mississippi, we hate Alabama the most. Alabama, though, they hate Florida.

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12: After some morning areas of fog, expect more sunshine the rest of the day. Temperatures will climb to the low 90s this afternoon. Feel like temperatures up to about 98. Be just a nice summery day, pretty quiet. But later this evening, watch out for a few isolated downpours. I'm meteorologist Matt Stanley.

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Coincidence?

0: you think is the bigger problem? People not being empathetic and saying the first thing that comes to mind, or folks being too easily offended? 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Well, according to a study by YouGov, 51% said people are too easily offended, 35% said people are not being mindful enough, and then 14% weren't sure. But get this, Gen Zers and boomers actually agree that people are not being careful enough about what they say, while millennials and Gen Xers are saying, yeah, people are just too easily offended. Now, I tend to think that context is always key, but you always want to try and be kind. You know, for example, like if your wife says, does this dress make me look fat? You always say, oh, honey, you look amazing. Every single time.
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0: 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Well, get this, Taco Bell. 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

playing all your favorites from the 80s, 90s, 2K, and today. 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Well, according to a recent news article, Taylor Swift and Travis Kelce are still trying to figure out their new normal after getting married. I had it.

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4: After some morning areas of fog, expect more sunshine the rest of the day. Temperatures will climb to the low 90s this afternoon. Feel like temperatures up to about 98. Be just a nice summery day, pretty quiet. But later this evening, watch out for a few isolated downpours. I'm meteorologist Matt

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So get this, Bill Gates is warning everyone about the dangers of AI, which isn't that kind of like Sylvester Stallone warning everyone about the dangers of steroids?

0: A woman in Italy can see again after doctors performed what is believed to be the world's first transplant of a central retina. This is your feel-good story of the day at Mix 98.7. It was a 67-year-old patient named Alina. She lost her vision after a car crash that severely damaged both eyes in different ways. She basically had enough healthy tissue between both eyes to rebuild one functioning eye, and luckily, the six-hour procedure was a success. After the surgery, Alina was able to recognize both her son and her dog. And that is your feel-good story of the day here at Mix 98.7.
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I'm Fisher Alexander, and I am a Trekkie. Love Star Trek. Now, to honor the 60th anniversary of Star Trek, coming up on September 8th, a museum in London, they're going to attempt to set the record for the most people doing the Vulcan salute, you know, the live long and prosper. And there doesn't appear to be a record for that already, so good luck to them. It's Edwin McCain now on Mix.

We're your home for Murphy, Sam, and Jody in the morning here at Mix 98.7. Fisher's my name. And Olivia Dean was saying that back in the day, she used to think that pop music was kind of lame. And then she got the check for this smash hit. And I think that's what changed her mind. Here she is now with Man I Need.

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8: After some morning areas of fog, expect more sunshine the rest of the day. Temperatures will climb to the low 90s this afternoon. Feel like temperatures up to about 98. It's just a nice summery day, pretty quiet. But later this evening, watch out for a few isolated downpours. I'm meteorologist Matt

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1: We're Mix 98.7, playing your favorites from the 80s, 90s, 2K, and today. Well, Dolly Parton, she's going to live on in the form of multiple different projects that she was working on whenever she passed away, including museums, dolls, movies, a TV series, a coffee brand, and even an Avatar show. I mean, she's kind of like Kiss, though, but with a little more makeup.

0: It's adoptions. Now, the adoption fee for today and tomorrow is $65, and it includes everything that the full price does, like the spay and neuter, vaccinations, microchips, a collar, and a leash. And if you're curious about finding out more, do a search on Facebook for Rankin County Animal Shelter. And they do have some of the animals that are available for adoption there. But let me tell you, there's nothing like the love of a dog. Love us some puppies at our house. Switching gears, here is your dad joke of the day for Friday. Here we go. When is a baseball player like a spider? When he catches a fly.
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So if you happen to be considering adopting a furry friend, a lot of the local animal shelters are currently overloaded. 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
1: MDOT says we're starting our Friday afternoon drive home doing pretty well. No accidents this time. Couple of construction zones to look out for slowdowns in. But outside of that, let's make sure we're buckled up and driving safely. That's your Metro Traffic.
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16: We're sunny, warm, and dry out there for now across central Mississippi. A lot of us will stay dry all day, but there may be a few isolated pop-up downpours later this evening. They'll quickly get out. We'll have clear skies tonight and back to mid-90s and sun this weekend. I'm meteorologist Matt.

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1: MDOT says we're starting our Friday afternoon drive home doing pretty well. No accidents this time. Couple of construction zones to look out for slowdowns in. But outside of that, let's make sure we're buckled up and driving safely. That's your Metro traffic.
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1: MDOT says we're starting our Friday afternoon drive home doing pretty well. No accidents this time. Couple of construction zones to look out for slowdowns in. But outside of that, let's make sure we're buckled up and driving safely. That's your Metro Traffic.
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5: 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I could barely walk and had to stoop over when I did,

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5: We're sunny, warm, and dry out there. For now, across central Mississippi, a lot of us will stay dry all day, but there may be a few isolated pop-up downpours later this evening. They'll quickly get out. We'll have clear skies tonight and back to mid-90s and sun this weekend. I'm meteorologist Matt

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1: MDOT says we're starting our Friday afternoon drive home doing pretty well. No accidents this time. Couple of construction zones to look out for slowdowns in. But outside of that, let's make sure we're buckled up and driving safely. That's your Metro Traffic.
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1: According to MDOT, you should look for a slowdown on 55 northbound at Old Agency Road, exit 105C. There's debris on the road causing major slowdowns. Expect delays northbound 55 at Old Agency Road, exit 105C. Let's also make sure we're police buckled up and driving safely. That's your Metro Traffic.
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9: This evening, watch out for an isolated downpour too, passing on by as temperatures fall to the 80s. Then we'll end up in the 70s with clearing skies tonight. Then we'll get to the weekend. Expect lots of sun, highs in the mid-90s. There may be stray pop-up, but a lot of times, the weekend looks just sunny and dry. I'm meteorologist Matt Stinder.

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1: MDOT still reporting a little bit of debris on northbound 55 right around Old Agency Road, which is exit 105C. So northbound 55, getting reports of debris on the road right around exit 105C for Old Agency Road. Then just east of there on 51, we got an accident on both northbound and southbound. We'll start by going northbound. Northbound 51, left lane is blocked at Rice Road due to an accident. That's 51 northbound, left lane blocked at Rice Road. Southbound 51, right before Lake Harbor Drive, the left lane is also blocked, and that's due to an accident. So southbound 51, just before Lake Harbor Drive, there's an accident blocking the left lane. Let's please make sure we're buckled up and driving safely. That's your Metro traffic.
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3: This evening, watch out for an isolated downpour too, passing on by as temperatures fall to the 80s. Then we'll end up in the 70s with clearing skies tonight. Then we'll get to the weekend. Expect lots of sun, highs in the mid-90s. There may be a stray pop-up, but a lot of times, your weekend looks just sunny and dry. I'm meteorologist Matt Standard.
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